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Coming up right at 9. Throw

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6: Right back to so hot tomorrow. Sun in 95, then more sun in 95 on Friday as well. Gillette Frick, 102 South and Hosier.

Throwback Nelly, Satellite Freak, 1027. So are we getting rid of daylight savings time and time changes now? House passed the bill. Got to go through the rest of the process, though, but it looks like it could pass to kind of eliminate daylight savings time. No more changing clocks. Bruno Mars, that just might.

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Jet Brick 1027, less than 10 minutes away. Martin Garrix and Ed Sheeran, the new one called Repeat It's coming up. Also, Top 5 Countdown kicks off right at 9, too. It's Justin Bieber and Yukon.

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1: 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They're back for tomorrow on the Let's Freak 1027. 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

going to be one of those weekends, if you have a pool, expect to get a text from every family member and friend you have up in the 90s again this weekend. 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
8: Sun and right back up to 95 tomorrow, then sun and 93 to start the weekend Friday. 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

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New Ariana Grande, Hate That It Made You Love Me, is coming up in less than 10 minutes. Mark Garrix and Ed Sheeran, Bruno Mars. Throwback Britney in there, too. It's Olivia Rodrigo and Drop Dead.

Kehlani and Bolden on Electric 102.7. Got Logan and more nonstop music tonight as we wrap up Wednesday night with Throwback from Britney. It's a piece of me.

Electric 102.7 stays hot the rest of the week. Tomorrow, more sun. It'll be 95, then sun and 93 to start the weekend on Friday. Homewrecker is on this.

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1: Coming up on Monday morning, what are those phrases that Izzy would just never say?
0: I do. 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

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So we head into Thursday morning, and Izzy, Wade, and Chantel back to kick it off tomorrow, 6 to 10 on Electric. 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
0: 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We'll talk to you at 6 a.m. on Electric.

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0: Wade and Chantel. Good morning. It's Electric Thursday.
1: What are you doing?
0: Is that a helicopter?
2: I was just patting my chest.
1: That was an interesting sound.
2: And it came off.
0: I thought you were doing a helicopter like you was going to do traffic. Like I-81 and I-64 seem to be running pretty... I got some good news about it.
3: We got some problems on 26. If you're headed to Johnson City, watch out.
0: Like there's every
3: a
0: day.
3: In the road. You better be careful. He's going to yeet Grandpa again.
0: There's a four-year-old boy down in North Carolina who transformed his neighborhood by just waving and saying hello to everyone who passed by. His name? Roman. And it started because he was sad after his parents separated. But once he started waving to all his neighbors, it inspired them to stop, chat, and build friendships with them. And it has, like, since brought together a dozen neighbors who barely knew each other before. Roman now invites all his neighborhood friends to his games and birthday parties. And the people that live there say his kindness has created a close-knit community, even though it was his fault his parents are divorcing.
2: Did mom get back together with dad?
0: No, they didn't.
1: Well, he didn't do that good of a job, did he?
2: Roman, you got to try harder, bro.
0: Oh, my gosh, it's a child. He's

0: 4.
1: He's 4?
0: Mm-hmm.
1: And these grown adults are just pulling over on the side of the road talking to him?
2: Not Mom and Dad are probably just tired. Once they get some rest, everything will be okay.
0: You think it'll work out?
2: It's exhausting.
1: You can't turn it around at this point.
2: No?
0: I saw an old couple one time say that when the other one gets snappy, the first question they ask always is, are you hungry? Are you tired? And then things calm down. And the other person says, you know what? I kind of am. One of those two things.
2: It is one of those.
1: And if you're both of those things, watch out. I get hangry.
2: Oh, okay. PH, paying attention.

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0: It's Electric with Izzy, Wade, and Chantel. And Wade, just a little bit ago this morning, came in talking about how he annihilated some ants. What did you say?
1: Oh, in the kitchen area. I said I just took out the Mothra of ants in the kitchen area.
2: Was it big?
1: It was huge.
0: I couldn't think of the word you used. It was a Mothra of ants.
1: Yeah, it was like the King Kong.
0: So it was funny. After that happened, I found this article where it says, if you see an ant inside your home, don't squish it. So you did the opposite of what you should have done.
2: What should you do?
1: Well, it wasn't in my house.
0: Apparently, this probably means any building, I would assume.
1: Gotcha.
0: It says when you squish an ant, it releases pheromones that signal to other ants in the colony. And whenever they get that distress signal, worker ants rush over to remove the body.
2: Go get Todd. He done died.

0: Todd is dead over there by the windowsill.
1: So I'm like, how do they scrape Todd off the windowsill? Like, how do they
2: or
1: do
2: the
1: it?
2: Bottom of your shoe or whatever.
0: Somebody bring the face shovels. Had to get Todd off the windowsill.
2: And how? So I'm assuming, like, for ants, we're talking like the equivalent of thousands of miles. How the heck does a pheromone travel that far? They can pick that up.
0: Male dogs can smell a female dog in heat like 3 miles away.
1: Horses are like that too.
0: Yeah, so it doesn't surprise me at all. They did a test with ants and humans, and ants worked better as a team that couldn't communicate verbally than humans do.
2: Well, that yeah, I mean, that's understandable.
1: I mean, yeah, it's so cute. Have you seen them carry things?
0: That's exactly what it was. It was carrying something to get it through a little weird room-looking thing.
2: Do you know if you draw a line in ink, an ant won't cross it?
0: Is that real?
2: Yeah.
0: Have you done it?
2: Yeah, you can pin one in by drawing a circle.
1: All right, so
0: why don't people just draw a line around their house?
2: I don't know.
1: I want you to take the ant's dead body and then draw a line in front of it. Put a little outline around it.
0: I was
1: so cross.
0: I was stopped by the bit.
2: That's it. I mean, it'll. I don't know why. It stops them.
0: But you can't use a Sharpie because then they'll all come over and be like, "Hey, dog."
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0: It's Electric with Izzy, Wade, and Chantel. Do you guys have an eat me first rule?
1: What?
0: Do you guys have an eat me first rule?
1: When it comes to what type of food?
0: When it comes to the refrigerator. I'm sorry. Probably shouldn't have.
1: Like things that are, so I'll eat, if it's going to expire first, I'll eat that first.
0: That's exactly what I'm talking about.
1: Yes.
0: New research shows if you want to waste less food, you have a designated spot in your fridge. It's the eat me first spot.
1: Oh, I don't have a spot. I just look at all the dates and be like,
0: well,
1: all right,
0: that
1: this
0: way
1: meat,
0: you don't
1: meat.
0: Have to, you could set it in order.
1: I ain't doing that. That's crazy.
0: But looking at the dates every time you want to go to the fridge, that's not.
1: Oh, I remember.
0: Oh, okay.
2: Oh.
0: You're like, that cheese
2: well, you
0: going to go bad tomorrow. I got to get it today. Give me that baby bell.
1: Cheese will last forever.
2: It gets moldy.
0: Cheese does not last forever, sir.
1: Oh,
0: it has
1: it
0: a used by date.
2: He just shaves it.
1: Yeah.
2: And then eats it.
1: It lasts for a long, it's not like a 2 week product though. It's like months.
0: No, I mean, you can get 6 months out of it.
1: Yeah. That's what I mean by forever. I don't mean literally.
0: Oh, okay. I'm sorry.
1: Without repercussions.
0: I'm sorry.
2: Yeah, I.
0: You don't do that either.
2: I don't have that rule, just because
1: you don't cook.
2: Well, that and like if I'm not craving what that is, like let's say it expires today, but I'm not craving it, then I'll.
0: It's not going to matter.
2: Throw
0: anyway.
2: It away.
0: So
2: yeah.
0: You won't eat it unless it's something you really want that at that time.
2: Correct.
0: I got you.
1: So sometimes I will let the cook today freezer decide what I'm having for dinner. At the grocery store.
0: You just go to the store and be like, yeah, we'll take potluck for $1,000, Alex.
1: Yep. I'll go over there and be like, oh, so I guess we're having blue cheese burgers.
2: Oh, that sounds delicious.
1: Yeah, they're good.
0: What was the wildest, weirdest thing that you let it decide for you lately? Anything crazy, or is it always like some kind of like hamburger or chicken?
1: It's usually ground beef or something.
0: Yeah, gotcha. That's not very, I wondered if you like picked up a pack of liver that's going bad by 3 p.m. and you're like, hey.
1: No, I don't eat chicken liver. I can't. I've tried. I don't like it.
2: I don't even want to try it.
0: Isn't it tough? Doesn't it taste like cardboard or something?
1: Yeah, I don't like it. A lot of people do. It's not my thing.
0: I've never tried it. There was this restaurant growing up in Logan. They had fried chicken livers all the time. Famous for their fried chicken livers. And I'm like, mm-mm.
2: I don't even want to think about it.
1: My mom loved it.
0: Fried chicken livers?
1: Yep.
0: Oh, Lord.
1: Chicken livers reminds me of a joke I want to tell you when we get off the air.
0: Oh, okay. Does this have to do with catfish?
1: Nope.
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0: Wade and Chantel. We talk about AI because I feel like it's going to take over the world.
1: It is.
2: At some point.
0: Some people say it's already taken over and we just don't know it yet.
2: I think we quickly relied on it. Like if it disappeared, we wouldn't realize, we would finally realize how much we relied on it.
0: The only thing I use AI for is to see if something is AI and to see how much something is worth at Goodwill. If I put it on eBay, that's it. That's the only things I use AI for. However, some people are using it as a dating app. Like they just, a dating service is taking off on college campuses, primarily in California, and it's called Ditto. It's a full-on AI experience that involves bringing your profiles to life as agents. And here's how it works. Students fill out a survey, and then the AI thing analyzes the data, and they find one match for you. The pairings are sent out once a week on Wednesday for some reason, and the students choose times that work for them both for a date. Then you just have to show up. AI creates an itinerary, and eventually they're even going to offer talking points for the date itself.
1: Holy cow.
0: The idea is to circumvent the too many choices aspect of modern matchmaking, and they've done more than 12,000 dates so far with a 65% success rate and 92% of match participants saying they wanted to go on a second date.
1: Huh. Man.
2: That's actually pretty good numbers.
1: I was going to say, that's pretty solid.
0: And Ditto is only open to college students at select schools, but they say the dates are all scheduled to be on or near campuses and that you get photos of your date along with a detailed write-up on why you're a match.
1: Oh, and like so they're keeping some safety guardrails in place, it sounds like.
0: I hope.
1: You're trying to.
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0: It's Electric with Izzy, Wade, and Chantel. And, oh, I'm so excited. Mall or no mall? And why is the answer mall?
1: Yes.
2: I miss the mall. Yes to the mall. And toy stores first, always.
1: 100%.
0: I don't hit up toy stores first.
1: I don't
0: want to
1: grow
0: up.
1: I'm a Toys R Us kid.
0: Oh, I did love Toys R Us. I still love the mall. Our mall down here, the Huntington Mall anyway, not Charleston, is thriving. Like, I feel like it's always busy.
2: The mall at Johnson City here has people. The Fort Henry Mall still has some things in it, but the Bristol Mall is now Hard Rock Casino.
1: Mm.
0: Oh, maybe that's what we should do with the town center. If we can't anything else there, we'll just gamble.
2: I've heard other people say that.
1: I thought they were working on a plan to do something with it.
0: I heard it was going to be a retirement home.
1: No.
2: What do you live in? I live in Kaufman's.
1: I think that was just wistful thinking on your part, Shannon.
2: I live in lingerie at Sears.
1: All these old men together in one location? Let's go.
0: I swear somebody said that. I was like, you know what? That might be a good idea. Like, it's their own little community. Like, that's a good-sized place.
2: There's rumors that they're taking, like, old Walmart buildings and putting little tiny houses in them.
1: Oh, really?
0: Well, now you're just making stuff up.
2: No, for real. I saw it. I don't make stuff up like songs.
0: Reaching out.
1: You know what I heard? That there's these raccoons, and they're taking these trees and hollowing them out and making little retirement communities out of trees.
0: I heard that there's little elves that already do that.
2: And they make cookies that are good.
1: They're delicious.
2: Cookies are delicious. So, now, are you a mall person?

0: And if you are a mall person, what would be the first store you went to at the mall?
1: D&D.
0: Take you back to your teen years.
2: What? That was the best fun.
0: It was.
2: Hanging out with your friends at the mall.
0: Yep.
1: I still do. I don't know.
0: You don't have any friends.
2: 888-937-4487. Izzy and I were trying to figure out who was going to say it first.
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0: It's Electric with Izzy, Wade, and Chantel. Today we're talking about malls. So first question is, mall or no mall? Answer is yes, right?
1: Yes.
0: So then what's the first store that you're heading to when you and the gang, you and the squad, pull up?
2: All right, so when I was a kid, and I grew up in Charleston, West Virginia, where Wade and Chantel are. Now I live here in the Tri-Cities, but the Charleston Town Center had a mall by the elevators, and it was called Eastern Art.
0: I remember that.
2: Remember Eastern Art?
0: Yeah, I used to go in there
2: all the time, and I would lie to the guy who owned it when I'd buy knives or something, and he'd be like, are you 18? Yes, I teach aqua aerobics. You got to be 18 to teach that. That was always my thing.
3: How old were you?
2: Between 14 and 16 every time I went in there.
3: Did you have a beard as a 14-year-old? Could you actually pass as 18?
2: No, I looked like a child.
0: He couldn't pass for an 18-year-old when he was 30. What do you mean?
2: No.
3: What about now?
0: Did you not see that picture he sent us yesterday when he was like 20-something?
3: Oh, yeah.
0: He looked 26. Like he was 12. That's where I bought my first, I think it was a throwing star.
2: Yeah.
0: Yeah, at Eastern Art.
3: Ty and I were really into that as kids.
0: Didn't they sell butterfly knives?
2: Yeah, they sold everything.
0: Yeah, I think I bought a butterfly knife there too. I don't know why my mom and dad thought it was okay for me to buy a butterfly knife.
2: Oh, mine didn't know. I'd just be sneaking them home.
0: Oh, no. Yeah. My mom and dad were like, yeah, go ahead. Here's money.
3: That's fine.
2: Whatever you need. Don't stab anybody.
0: Yeah.
3: Yeah, that's what Ty and I were out in the garage just like throwing knives at the wall. Times are different now, apparently.
0: They are different now. Indeed.
3: So I also love those stores. But to this day, D&D is still one of my first stops.
2: What does D&D stand for?
3: I'm pretty sure it was like, it's D&D Outfitters. So they have like cowboy boots, you know.
2: Yeah. Oh, okay.
3: All that kind of fun stuff. Pretty sure it's like Daryl and Daryl. Like that's the dude's names that own it.
0: Did she just make that up?
2: I think so. Come on down to Daryl and Daryl. We got boots and hats and cousins and stuff.
0: She's been watching Newhart.
3: I sound like, I feel like that sounds right.
0: No, it doesn't. You're absolutely incorrect. Come on down to Daryl and Daryl.
2: Listen, if I ever meet a millionaire and his name is Daryl, I'm not going to take him serious. I'd be like, okay, whatever, Daryl.
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2: Good morning, I'm Bob Hamilton. Checking back in again to your Electric 1027 Traffic Center. Highways are in good shape so far this morning. No recent crashes, no big delays. Starting to see a good steady line of traffic now, I-64 eastbound. Most of that from the Montrose on-ramp up to the Oakwood Bridge and then on to the 6477 split. Also, a different traffic pattern today in that construction zone along Big Tyler and Cross Lane. So that is going to be a change for you. Watch out for that. We'll keep you updated with everything here in your Electric Traffic Center.
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0: These beautiful things that I've got.
1: It's Izzy, Wade, and Chantel. Good morning. It's electric. You know, we talked the other day. I don't know, was it yesterday or day before? We were talking about eating food before you pay for it.
2: Mm-hmm. Oh, yeah.
1: At a grocery store.
3: Yep.
1: All right. I don't know if that's what this person did, but there was a customer who died at a grocery store. And this is what employees were told to do. Hide the body under the carts and umbrellas while customers continued shopping.
2: What?
1: Mm-hmm.
2: I feel like this is an important part of the story. How did they die?
1: Well, I don't know. It's not said yet. According to a customer shopping at Vons, which is a grocery store out in L.A., the customer collapsed and had a medical emergency in the bakery aisle.
2: Those cookies were to die for.
3: Look at those cookies! Oh.
1: Well, the officer's name is John, or the dude's name is John Lewis, who passed away. Now, workers performed CPR, but it was evident to them that he had passed on. So instead of closing the store, supervisors, one in particular named Pazion Horner Smith. I don't know how you get the last name Smith and your first name is Pazion. What? No, that is fake if I ain't ever heard it.
2: This is pizzazz.
1: Yeah, the store supervisor said that her managers told her and other employees to cover Lewis's body with shopping carts and umbrellas. And she said, I'm being called by someone in corporate because they're looking at the cameras telling me that I need to barricade the body using carts. Whoa. Oh,
3: this is the craziest.
1: This is the wildest thing I've ever heard.
2: Did they not sell like sheets or towels at the store? I feel like that'd have been easier.
1: And you think grocery store, they got a freezer. Put them in there.
2: Ew.
3: Oh.
2: No. It's where your food goes.
1: This plastic, wrap them up in plastic. I'm distraught that they couldn't call emergency services right then and close this store. That's awful. That's a person, man. That's somebody's uncle, dad, brother, cousin, friend.
3: I mean, he didn't have a lot of friends with a name like Pazion.
1: No, his name wasn't Pazion.
3: That was the lady who worked there. Oh, the lady who worked there.
2: Come on, Wade. Sorry. Get it right.
3: It's a lot of names to keep up with and dead bodies.
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0: It's Electric with Izzy, Wade, and Chantel. I just mentioned this off air, but I've got a couple of follow-up questions, so I'd like to bring the discussion on here as well.
1: Okay.
0: So I always feel like $1 million after a fresh nail cut.
2: And
0: like if I do a nail trim and shave my head in the same day, that's like playing the lottery.
2: Well, you know, that's what I was telling them. I feel like that's similar to like myself, like going to get a manicure and then getting my hair done.
0: Now, here's my question. This will probably be more so for Izzy than you. Do you trim your own nails or is that at the, like when you go get a manicure?
2: Yeah, like sometimes, like right now I have naked nails. Like I don't have anything going on.
0: You're bare.
2: When that's the case, then, you know, I just do it myself.
0: So here's the thing. So when I cut my fingernails though, like they're really sharp.
1: Yeah.
0: Like not that I cut them to a point or anything like that. I'm not trying to file them down and like stab somebody like Elvira, but I'm just saying like when you cut them that first day, they're always real sharp.
1: It's like they got that perfect 13 degree knife angle on them.
0: Exactly. Exactly. Yes. So my question is, does that not happen when you file your nail after you cut them? Is that something that we need to start doing to get rid of that sharpness?
1: I ain't doing that.
2: Yeah, I mean,
0: I don't think I'll do it, but I just want to know if that's what causes it.
2: I don't feel like mine.
0: Do yours get sharp after you cut them?
2: I don't think so.
0: I don't think you understand the question. Because Izzy knew exactly what I was talking about. So I'm guessing it must be different for women, the way women either A, trim their nails or something to that effect.
2: Maybe we have softer, more gentle nails.
0: I don't think that's what it is.
2: Than you men.
0: No, I don't think that's what it is.
2: Or yeah, just use a fingernail file and just file that down so it's nice and, you know, soft to the touch.
0: I mean, every once in a while you get a hangnail and you're like, okay, I got to go after that. And then you got that big jagged knife looking thing on the side of your nail and you got to do something with that. So I can understand the nail file there. But I just wonder if that's a common thing for everybody, if that's just dudes.
2: It's a very odd conversation.
0: It is a very odd conversation, but it's something like I notice every time. And like, I don't know, like I don't take any, they always say what, vitamin E is good for your hair and nails.
2: Clearly you don't take any.
0: Thanks. You know, vitamin wouldn't do you bad either, Shani. But my fingernails grow so fast. Like I have to cut my fingernails like every like week and a half, 7 to 10 days, something like that, because they grow so fast. And I just wonder if that's because of the nail trim. I don't know. It's just weird.
2: I don't know. I do know. I just got some, like, I ordered some Harry Potter nail polish on Amazon, and I might, like, go home and put that on.
0: What is Harry? Is it coming like a lightning bolt bottle? What are we... Why? What makes it Harry Potter?
2: It's like they had different colors, like Slytherin was a green, you know, so on and so forth. So I got the Ravenclaw, which is like kind of purpley and sparkle.
0: Today is National World Snake Day, Izzy. I don't know if you knew that.
1: I did not.
2: Slithery little snake.
0: It's World Snake Day.
2: Ugh, hate snakes. Now Izzy hates me for saying that.
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4: Good morning. I'm Bob Hamilton checking back in again to your Electric 1027 Traffic Center. Highways are in good shape. No recent crashes, no big delays anywhere. Got a good steady line of traffic from the Montrose on-ramp up to the Oakwood Bridge on 64 eastbound. It is almost bumper to bumper in places, but surprisingly, it's still moving well enough. You don't need extra time as of yet. So you're doing well. We'll keep you updated with everything here in your Electric Traffic Center.
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0: missile.
1: I heard about this story this morning on my way into work, and I was like, there it is. That's number one. That's what we got to talk about. And it has to do with an elderly woman in Florida. She was randomly assigned this license plate that's a tad bit naughty.
2: This would be something for you. You could get this license plate. I could see that totally easy.
1: It's a, yeah, or the one on Seinfeld. Do you remember when Kramer got?
3: Yeah.
1: It's very similar to that. So her license plate number she was assigned was SQZA55.
3: Wow.
1: Y'all figure it out?
3: Oh, yeah, I got it.
1: So I guess she was actually really upset about it. Like, she was distraught. She's living in a Florida retirement community.
2: There's a bunch of old men following around like, get on out, Betty. Get out that car, Betty.
4: Like, they don't know that's going on at the retirement community.
2: I'm just coming over here to help your dreams come true, Betty.
1: They should have sent this to the... Remember, like, a couple weeks ago, we talked about the 95-year-old woman that was having, like, parties at the retirement home?
3: Yes.
1: They should have sent this to her because she would have appreciated it. This woman, I guess, complained, and the county said they'll replace this license plate that's deemed offensive totally for free. They knew dang well what they were doing.
3: Dude, somebody's going to want to buy that.
4: Yeah, I'm surprised that was available.
3: I am too. I thought there was like a whole group of people who looked at license plates and tried to decide if they were bad or not at states.
4: Like,
1: what?
4: Oh, yeah. Like they had a department for that?
3: Yeah, I thought there was a department where they look at them and be like, no, that's dirty. You can't have that.
1: I don't think there's a dirty department.
3: Who does it? Somebody does it.
4: Somebody's got to, because you couldn't just put S, H.
3: You can pick a vanity plate. And there's got to be somebody there who's like, no, you can't have that.
1: How do you get that job, though? That would be fun.
4: S-H-1-T? Like, you couldn't do that.
3: I want that job because there'd be a lot of dirty plates around here.
1: You would have saw that, laughed, and been like, that's fine. Send it through.
4: Yep. I can see Izzy stuffing all these plates in his jacket to leave that day. Be like, I'm taking this one.
1: To put on all of his vehicles. So number two, something for, I guess, teachers, parents, students to be scared of. There's now a humanoid robot teacher.
4: Oh, I saw that. That would terrify me as a kid.
1: It's coming to a school in New York. It's like Salamanca. I don't know. Salamanca? Salamanca? What is that?
3: It's wet sometimes and dry other times.
1: Whatever city that is, it's a central school district in western New York. And it's going to start this fall. This robot's going to be teaching kids. Its name is Sally.
3: That's a horrible name. They could have gave a better name than that.
1: Do they have to call it Miss Sally?
4: They were trying to pick something that was totally innocuous. And, like, not, you know what I mean?
3: Yeah.
4: That's why they picked Sally.
1: Sally is costing the district around $57,000, which is discounted from the normal price of $95,000.
4: For a teacher?
3: And you only got to pay that once.
1: I'd say it says it's unclear what a human teacher receives in that district.
4: Oh.
1: But that's probably, in New York, they probably make more than that.
4: It's probably more than $57,000.
1: I would assume. And last but not least, you all weren't into Stranger Things, right?
4: I liked the first season, but then I kind of lost track.
1: I liked the first couple, and then it just got too wild.
4: Weird. It got weird.
1: So it's officially been 10 years since Stranger Things first premiered on Netflix. And to celebrate, you can watch the first season in a VHS special edition.
4: Oh, were they putting like the fake lines?
1: Yeah, so
4: like
1: it's
4: making it look like it's on tape.
1: It's not literally on VHS. Oh, it's streaming on Netflix. Yeah,
3: I was like, where would you get a VCR?
1: But they said it's going to have tracking lines, like collar bleeding, CRT monitor distortion, and kind of like that warm, fuzzy audio crackle.
3: What did CRT stand for?
4: I don't know, but we have one in

0: conference room.
1: Cathode ray tube.
0: Did you know that?
2: Excuse me?
1: Yeah.
0: So that was a trick question.
1: It was a trick question to see if anybody else was a nerd.
2: That sounds like a medical term.
0: I feel like you would have known. You didn't have to ask. You knew that we wouldn't have known that.
2: You knew.
3: He's like, these two dummies ain't going to know what that is. Watch this.
0: You're just trying to make us look bad.
1: No.

0: It's Electric with Izzy, Wade, and Chantel, and it's time for Bigfoot to step aside.
1: Oh, is there a new one?
0: Step aside, Bigfoot. We got a new creature on the market.
2: What similar is it?
0: They found a new species of monkey.
2: New monkey?
0: In the Congo. It's time to thank a new monkey.
2: What's this monkey do?
1: What does it look like?
0: Democratic Republic of the Congo.
2: Does he have a colorful booty?
0: Colobus congenosus?
2: Hocus pocus?
0: Maybe.
2: I feel like you just
0: sounds like they should have waited until Halloween to get that out. Or Likweli is what the locals call it. Likweli.
2: Likweli?
0: It's managed to stay off science's radar for decades. Took nearly 20 years. 114 sightings and DNA testing to prove it was an entirely new species of monkey.
1: They got orange lips on them.
0: They got orange lips. This is what it looks like, Shani.
2: They really have orange lips?
1: Yeah.
0: Yeah.
2: Is that females and males?
1: You know what it looks like? Or it looks like the monkeys I'm looking at right now. You remember the cartoons when the firecracker would blow up in somebody's hand and then their face would be all black except for their nose and lips and their hair would be up? That's exactly what it looks like.
2: It kind of scares me a little bit.
0: It sports jet black fur, a spiky hairstyle, and even has its own unique roar.
1: And they buy their stuff from Acme.
2: Why is it? Did I just really? I did not just do that.
0: What'd you do?
2: I was holding this piece of paper, the picture, and I went like this, my fingers together.
0: She tried to enlarge the paper that she had in her hand. She pitched it to enlarge it.
1: Oh, my goodness. I quit.
2: Oh, I'm disappointed in myself. I'm not going to even laugh.
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2: 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Highways in Charleston look good. No problem spots anywhere. Even the 64 eastbound traffic is starting to thin out, so we're looking real good here. However, if you're headed northbound on I-77 up into Jackson County, there is a crash at the Canoa-Jackson County line on 77 northbound. All northbound lanes are shut down there at the 119-mile marker. Now, the rest of the valley looking pretty good. We'll keep you updated with everything here in your Electric Traffic Center.
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0: It's Izzy, Wade, and Chantel. Good morning. It's time for
1: Dumb Criminal.
0: Where do you think this happened? Not the usual suspect.
2: Texas.
0: Nope.
3: Arkansas.
2: I never guessed Texas. Is it close to Texas?
0: More East Coast. Closer to you.
3: Pennsylvania.
0: Maryland.
2: We need to start keeping track of these. I want to win an award or something at the end of the year.
0: Yeah, I ain't giving you nothing.
3: There's the past few days.
0: Oh, yeah, that's true.
3: I have been keeping track.
0: There's a man in Maryland who went into a pet store on Monday and stole a three-month-old rescue kitten named Magnolia.
3: Aww.
2: Oh, that's terrible.
0: He took it from the cat adoption area using a key when nobody was looking. Then he took the kitten to a PNC bank next door, and he used poor Magnolia as an accessory in an attempt to rob the place. Apparently, he goes in with his cat in his arms. He walked right up to a bank employee and said, can you hold this cat? And then he wrote a note and handed it to the teller that said, essentially, give me all your cash. Give me all your cash.
3: I was picturing this as have you all seen those videos where people use their animals to that Johnny Cash song where it's like, hold him up, everybody, I'm robbing the place.
2: Yeah.
3: That's how I pictured it.
2: That's awesome.
0: That would be. This guy, apparently, somebody called the police, and the response was quick. In fact, the pet store employees were just realizing that Magnolia was gone, and one person said, wow, that's a heck of a response for a stolen cat. Because they had no idea the bank had been robbed.
3: Oh.
0: They thought, yeah. So the police arrested old boy. Magnolia was returned to the pet store safe and sound. And she's still there looking for a law-abiding citizen to adopt her. And she's a little black and white cat, little baby kitten. And here's the thing. I can just picture Wade being a bank teller there and somebody come in with a cat. And he'd be like, just take it. Just take this money. Because I'm allergic.
2: I'm allergic to cat. Yeah.
3: You're like, no, I cannot hold your cat.
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0: It's Electric with Izzy, Wade, and Chantel. Well, kinda. Izzy had to leave the building.
1: He has a scoot.
0: He has exited. Elvis has left the building.
1: Skirt, skirt.
0: He's going to get him some lemonade. Actually, I guarantee he does, because the last thing he said was, I'm starving.
1: He did say, I'm starving and I gotta go.
0: I bet. Yeah. He's gonna go get it. So you said, we need to talk about this. You said KFC has their popcorn chicken back.
1: Popcorn chicken is back.
0: Let me clarify. My first question was not the big old nuggets.
1: No, the
0: itty bitty.
1: Popcorn chicken, the regular popcorn chicken.
0: You may be doing the show yourself. I may also be leaving.
1: This Big Mac had to go get a bucket yesterday.
0: You can get a whole bucket?
1: You can get a bucket of popcorn chicken.
0: You look disappointed in yourself.
1: You know what? So I ate it. I didn't eat the whole bucket. Like the three of us, me and the two kids, we were excited that it was coming back. So we went and we were just going to get individual, you know, popcorn
0: meals or whatever.
1: Mm-hmm. And they're like, it'd be cheaper just to get a bucket.
0: So and you're so like, okay.
1: I would not have said okay, because I know that I have a hard time saying no to stuff. Riley, however, who went to go purchase said food, she's like, okay, sure, just give us a bucket.
0: Like, if I can save a few dollars.
1: So,
0: did you get any sides?
1: We did get mashed potatoes and gravy and biscuits.
0: Mashed potatoes are delicious.
1: And I haven't eaten that much since I've been on the GLP-1 shot.
0: But you...
1: And, like, I was just... Like, I felt terrible by the time I got done.
0: You put a dent in that bucket?
1: I did put a hurting in that bucket.
0: There's a hole in this bucket.
1: And I felt terrible. And I was like, I'm going to have to work out extra hard.
0: Did you?
1: I took a break. I was like, whoa, I got to let this digest some. And then I went and worked out. And I did, like, some extra push-ups and stuff.
0: That's what I was about to say. That's the mistake.

0: yeah. right there is going to work out directly after you eat something like
1: yeah,
0: that.
1: Yeah, I had to rest a little bit, but I felt terrible.
0: I felt that way this morning. So sometimes you on felt an occasion. Terrible? Well, for eating.
1: Oh, like, you felt guilty.
0: I felt guilty is probably a better word to use.
1: Yeah, I mean, you can't help if you're trying to do good. You can't help but feel. But sometimes, like for the most part, I do really good.
0: Mm-hmm,
1: and do. I don't cheat, you know, for the most part. So every once in a while, you just got to turn loose.
0: You got to have cheat meals.
1: Yeah. So.
0: Like, that's okay. And especially in that scenario, when KFC brings back their popcorn chicken, that's a big deal.
1: I turned loose.
0: And it's always so hard to decide. Sometimes I've been known to double potato.
1: Double
0: don't
1: potato?
0: Don't judge me. You just judge in your face. You just judge me. I thought we were on the same
1: you're
0: page.
1: You're confusing judgment with confusion. I didn't know you could double potato. Like, that's what I was. Are you just talking about like a large side of potatoes versus two of the small things?
0: Not quite.
1: Okay.
0: So their mashed potatoes and gravy are delicious, but then their fries are delicious.
1: Now, are you because they brought back their potato wedges. Are you talking fries or potato wedges?
0: I haven't been there in so long. I was really upset when they got rid of their potato wedges, but then I gave in and got their fries, and those were actually really good, too.
1: The fries are good. My go-to back in the day before all this started was I would do the chicken, the popcorn chicken, and potato wedges. That was my go-to.
0: So good.
1: So you'll get mashed potatoes and gravy and fries.
0: Sometimes, if I'm feeling frisky. You're not saying it out loud, but in your brain, you're going.
1: I'm not saying anything.
0: That Big Mac. Double potatoes.
1: I'm saying that's a choice. And I'm saying I don't feel as bad about myself now yesterday.
0: Glad I could do that for you.
1: Because at least I didn't double up.
0: Thanks.
1: On the potatoes. But like you said, sometimes you got to turn it loose. If you've been, you know.
0: And you know what?
1: You've been doing really good and, you know, no problem. And all of a sudden.
0: Did I have an iced caramel latte and a blueberry muffin this morning?
1: Oh, so you did this yesterday. You doubled up on the potatoes yesterday?
0: No.

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1: 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Harry Styles.
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3: Good morning. I'm Bob Hamilton, checking back in one last time to your Electric 1027 Traffic Center. First Charleston crash of the morning getting reported in the 2500 block of Route 21 or Sissonville Drive. So watch out if you're headed that way. And you've got a real bad crash, I-77 northbound in Jackson County. Actually, they're at the line at the 119-mile marker. Those northbound lanes are shut down for a while and hasn't been determined when they will reopen. The rest of the valley in great shape. Enjoy your day. Keep cool. We'll be back in here about 3:30 this afternoon. Turn everything around and head home from here in your Electric Traffic Center.
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0: It's Electric with Izzy, Wade, and Chantel. Izzy had to leave a little bit early today, but don't forget, he will be back tomorrow, just in time for the Friday morning throwback.
1: That he will be.
0: So don't fret. You're still going to get all your throwback favorites tomorrow.
1: I thought you were going to say, don't worry. You'll have your fill of Izzy tomorrow.
0: Well, I normally would say that, but I think the throwbacks take precedent even over Izzy tomorrow.
1: Throwbacks greater than Izzy.
0: Yeah, she did the hand signals, just so you know.
1: I did.
0: So there's a trend going around on TikTok right now, and I wanted to get your, since you're fresh into some new love, fresh off the nuptials, there's a trend going around on TikTok. I want to get your opinion on this. A new survey says that more than 20% of people currently in a relationship would consider leaving their partner for a significant lottery win. So I want to know, A, how do you feel about that statement? B, what's the number it would take to never talk to Steven again?
1: This reminds me of this meme I saw where it was like, why have I never dated somebody and their mom been like, I'll give you $2 million to stay away from my son?
0: Yeah.
1: Like, that hasn't happened. I want, that didn't throw you off track, did it?
0: No, it didn't.
1: You answer first. No.
0: Well, so everybody's got a price, right? Everybody's got a price.
1: I'm sorry, Shannon.
0: No, Shannon's got a price. Her price is probably not as high as my price. I'm just going to say that.
1: She's like $2 is a popcorn chicken.
0: Which is fair. She'd be like, listen, you get me a large Charlie Cold foam with an extra shot of espresso.

0: and I'm in.
1: He's all yours.
0: You rascal. No, but I'm just saying, so everybody's got a price, right? Everything in life is negotiable. Everything in life has a price.
1: You can't put a price on love, Wade.
0: So I'm just saying it would probably be we'd have to set up everybody in the neighborhood.
1: Could I get over love for maybe $1 billion?
0: Yeah, that's what I'm saying.
1: I could probably push my way through. I will wipe away the grief with my $100 bills.
0: Oh, God. Steven, it was good while it lasted. PH, you had a good run. How long have you guys been married? Like, are we a little over a month now, right?
1: No, like two months.
0: A little over 2 months.
1: Yeah, two months.
0: It was a good run. It's good while it lasted.
1: Don't worry, PH. Nobody's offered me $1 billion for you yet, so you're safe.
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0: It's Izzy, Wade, and Chantel, and Shanny got the top thrizzle.
1: I heard about this story this morning on my way into work, and I was like, there it is. That's number one. That's what we got to talk about. And it has to do with an elderly woman in Florida. She was randomly assigned this license plate that's a tad bit naughty.
2: This would be something for you. You could get this license plate. I could see that totally easy.
1: It's a, yeah, or the one on Seinfeld. Do you remember when Kramer got?
0: Yeah.
1: It's very similar to that. So her license plate number she was assigned was SQZA55.
0: Wow.
1: Y'all figure it out?
0: Oh, yeah, I got it.
1: So I guess she was actually really upset about it. Like, she was distraught. She's living in a Florida retirement community.
0: There's a bunch of old men following around like, get on out, Betty. Get out that car, Betty.
2: Like, they don't know that's going on at the retirement community.
0: I'm just coming over here to help your dreams come true, Betty.
1: Oh, they should have sent this to the... Remember, like, a couple weeks ago, we talked about the 95-year-old woman that was having, like, parties at the retirement home?
0: Yes.
1: They should have sent this to her because she would have appreciated it. This woman, I guess, complained, and the county said they'll replace this license plate that's deemed offensive totally for free. They knew dang well what they were doing.
0: Dude, somebody's going to want to buy that.
2: Yeah, I'm surprised that was available.
0: I am too. I thought there was like a whole group of people who looked at license plates and tried to decide if they were bad or not at states.
2: Like
1: what?
2: Oh, yeah. Like they had a department for that?
0: Yeah, I thought there was a department where they look at them and be like, no, that's dirty. You can't have that.
1: I don't think there's a dirty department.
0: Who does it? Somebody does it.
2: Somebody's got to, because you couldn't just put S, you know, H.
0: You can pick a vanity plate. There's got to be somebody there who's like, no, you can't have that.
1: How do you get that job, though? That would be fun.
2: S-H-1-T? Like, you couldn't do that.
0: I want that job because there'd be a lot of dirty plates around here.
1: You would have saw that, laughed, and been like, that's fine. Send it through.
2: Yep. I can see Izzy stuffing all these plates in his jacket to leave that day. Be like, I'm taking this one.
1: To put on all of his vehicles. So, number two, something for, I guess, teachers, parents, students.

0: to be scared of. There's now a humanoid robot teacher.
1: Oh, I saw that. That would terrify me as a kid.
0: It's coming to a school in New York. It's like Salamanca. I don't know. Salamanca? Salamanca? What is that?
2: It's wet sometimes and dry other times.
0: It's a, whatever city that is, it's a central school district in Western New York. And yeah, this is going to start this fall. This robot's going to be teaching kids. Its name is Sally.
2: That's a horrible name. They could have gave a better name than that.
0: Do they have to call it Miss Sally?
1: They were trying to pick something that was totally innocuous and like not, you know what I mean?
2: Yeah.
1: That's why they picked Sally.
0: Sally is costing the district around $57,000, which is discounted from the normal price of $95,000.
1: For a teacher?
2: And that's, yeah, you only got to pay that once.
0: I'd say it says it's unclear what a human teacher receives in that district.
1: Oh.
0: But that's probably, in New York, they probably make more than that.
1: I was going to say, it's probably more than $57,000.
0: I would assume. And last but not least, you all weren't into Stranger Things, right?
1: I liked the first season, but then I kind of lost track.
0: I liked the first couple, and then it just got too wild.
1: Yeah, it got weird.
0: So it's officially been 10 years since Stranger Things first premiered on Netflix. And to celebrate, you can watch the first season in a VHS special edition.
1: Oh, were they putting like the fake lines?
0: Yeah, so
1: like
0: it's
1: making it look like it's on tape.
0: It's not literally on VHS.
2: Oh,
0: it's streaming on Netflix.
2: Yeah, I was like, where would you get a VCR?
0: But they said it's going to have tracking lines, like collar bleeding, CRT monitor distortion, and kind of like that warm, fuzzy audio crackle.
2: What did CRT stand for?
1: I don't know, but we have one in the conference room.
2: Cathode ray tube.
1: Did you know that?
0: Excuse me?
2: Yeah.
1: So that was a trick question.
2: It was a trick question to see if anybody else was a nerd.
0: That sounds like a medical term.
1: I feel like you would have known. You didn't have to ask. You knew that we wouldn't have known that.
0: You knew.
1: He's like, these two dummies ain't going to know what that is. Watch this. He's just trying to make us look bad.
2: No.
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0: It's Electric with Izzy Wade and Chantel, and we're peacing out on this Thursday.
1: It's time to get out of here. Man, it is going to be a hot one today, at least up here. I think it's supposed to be warm in the Tri-Cities, too. Let me double check.
0: Isn't it supposed to? Or maybe the heat index was close to 100 degrees.
1: The heat index is going to be over 100 for us up here.
0: Let me see what it's going to be. I don't know if there's going to be any outside activity today.
1: It's going to be 88, supposedly, in the Tri-Cities today. Up here, I think we're going to hit 96.
0: Oh.
1: Yeah, that's insane.
0: This may be a pool day. That sounds lovely.
1: While I'm not opposed to that, sometimes I think it can even get too hot for a pool day.
0: You're right.
1: If there's no air to breathe, I'm not enjoying pool days.
0: Yeah, it's definitely one of those days you would have to actually be in the pool. Like, not just like tanning beside the pool.
1: The whole time.
0: Playing mermaid inside of the pool.
1: And then the problem is your shoulders are going to get absolutely torched. And your head, well, not your head, but my head would get absolutely torched. So I would literally spend the whole time lathering sunscreen, SPF 1000, and that's no fun for anybody.
0: I've gotten it burnt, you know, your hairline?
1: Yeah, where your hair parts.
0: Yeah, I've gotten it burnt right there before and not realized it and went to comb my hair or something. I'm like, what just happened?
1: I'll tell you, one of the worst sunburns I ever had is I had a mesh trucker hat that I wore to some kind of outside summer event. Mm-hmm. Not even thinking, well, the mesh, they're holes.
0: Oh.
1: I got sunburnt on my bald head in the holes on the mesh cap. So it was like, this hurt, this didn't, this hurt, this didn't.
0: So you had like holes.
1: Yeah.
0: Sunburn holes.
1: It was terrible. It was awful. Mm. I wouldn't wish that on anybody.
0: So lather up today.
1: Lather up today, definitely. And we'll see you back for a Friday morning throwback tomorrow. And don't forget, Izzy's going to be back tomorrow for your Friday morning throwback. So we'll see you tomorrow morning, 6 a.m. on Electric.
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2: Capital City weather.
3: Mostly sunny today, high 94, partly cloudy tonight. Going to get down to 72. Widespread haze tomorrow, some patchy smoke. Mostly sunny with an isolated shower for your late afternoon, early evening. High 92 and a low around 72. Marshmallow, jelly roll, holy water.

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It's Taylor Opelite.

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9: Mostly sunny today, partly cloudy tonight, high 94, low 72. Widespread haze and patchy smoke for your Friday, mostly sunny. There is a slight chance of rain for your early

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0: 57. So apparently Mama Trish may have already let the cat out of the bag, spilled the beans, if you will. She says that Myla and her fiance are already hitched. That's the story online now. Alex Warren, Ordinary.
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4: Mostly sunny today, high 94, partly cloudy this evening, going to get down to 72. Widespread haze for your Friday, some patchy smoke, then mostly sunny, mostly cloudy Friday night. Slight chance of rain, high 92, low 72. Rain, possibly a thunderstorm on Saturday, high 87. It's Shaboozy, a bar song tipsy.

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My youngest daughter is going to be a senior in high school next month. 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But, you know, she has to look really cute, but, you know, she wants to play up all the senior traditions, too. 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
1: 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And the reason why I'm telling you this now is that apparently the 90s trend is still happening. 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And Hailey Bieber

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4: We got sunshine today, high 94. Partly cloudy tonight with patchy smoke late. Gonna get down to 72. Widespread haze tomorrow, so patchy smoke and mostly sunny, high about 92. Mostly cloudy tomorrow night. There is a slight chance of rain. Gonna get down to 72. Rain, possibly a thunderstorm on Saturday, high 87, low 70.

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1: Coming up tomorrow morning, we've got that Friday morning throwback.
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6: It's electric, 102.7, sunny, hot, and humid. Today, that's all we can expect. High 90, cloudy overnight, low 71, hazy and hot again tomorrow. There's a chance of showers though. High of 90 again to 87 with electric 102.7.

Electric 1027, Garth Brooks, the country singer, has come up with a solution for ticket scalping. He was like, we just need to make it simple and make it illegal, and most of these things will be gone. I think he's onto something here. Maybe we should try that with drugs, too. Underage drinking, murder, kidnapping. 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It's Electric 1027.

0: back during 1027. Just a reminder for you, the new Will Ferrell comedy drops today, The Hawk. It's going to be on, is that on Netflix? Let me check for you.
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7: 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A tiny banana? 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

92.7, believe it or not, it's the 10th anniversary of Stranger Things coming up, and they're going to release the first season in the style of the VHS tape. You know, just because it's an 80s. I'll tell you the whole story coming up. 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

0: Trick 1027, Jason Derulo's in my head. It's the Kid Conley Show. Throwback of the day is going to be Big Papa by Notorious B.I.G. 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
5: Sunny, hot, and humid today. That's what you can expect. High 90. Cloudy tonight, low 71. Hazy, hot, and humid again tomorrow. Just slight chance of showers pretty much all day off and on. About 15%. High of 90 again. It's 87 at Electric 102.7.

Netflix is going to celebrate the 10th anniversary of Stranger Things. I can't believe it's been 10 years already, with a first release of the first season as a VHS tape. It's not an actual VHS tape. It's you stream it, like, on Netflix, but I think it means, like, vintage looking, and they're going to have some chats on there, and should be fun.

0: Capital City's hit music station, Electric 1027. If you're a fan of HGTV, Family Matters star Jaleel White is going to host a new HGTV series. It's called Totally 90s House. That's, what's his name? Urkel. He like grows bud or something now. Anyway, they're going to have two teams of 90s TV stars competing against each other. And they're going to be working on houses that look like they're stuck in the 90s. Things like sponge painted walls, mirrored closets. And there's some pretty big stars on here, too, from the 90s. Brian Austin Green, Jody Sweetin, Melissa Joan Hart, Matthew Lawrence, Joey Lawrence.
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fade eventually. So if our time is running out, day after day, we'll make the mundane a masterpiece. 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
2: 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Now, Bob Hamilton checking back in again to your Electric 1027 Traffic Center. Two Oakwood crashes now. Told you about the 164 eastbound Lee Street exit on the bridge. There is also one on that northbound ramp coming off of the corridor. So two crashes, probably not more than a half a mile apart. And that is slowing things down there at Oakwood in all directions. Give yourself extra time there. Rest of the valley in good shape. We'll keep you updated here in your Electric Traffic Center.
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1: It's Electric 102.7, sunny, hot, and humid the rest of the afternoon. High 90. Cloudy overnight tonight. Low's going to dip down to 71. More hazy, more hot, humid temperatures tomorrow. But there's a slight chance of showers with that, about, 15%. It's 87 at Electric 102.7.

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1: The Kid Conley Show is on the track. Rocky dropped yesterday. I get to watch that. I watched it a couple of times. It's a story of how Stallone fought to get the Rocky movie made. They had no problem with the movie. They loved the script. They didn't want him to play the lead. And so this movie kind of follows that. Anthony Ippoliti plays Stallone. He's got the voice down.
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0: checking back into your Electric 1027 Traffic Center. A little bit of good news first. They've cleared up the crash 64 eastbound Lee Street exit there on the Oakwood Bridge. Bad news is there's one coming off the corridor on that northbound entrance ramp there, which is eastbound on the bridge. So watch out definitely for that one. And there's 177 northbound near the 36th Street Bridge on-ramp back behind Greenbrier. So that's slowing the northbound traffic down. Everything else looking decent. We'll keep you updated here in your Electric Traffic Zone.
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District 1027. Oh boy, a school district in New York is going to deploy a humanoid robot teacher this year. What could possibly go wrong there, huh? Think about that. 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
1: Oh yeah, that sounds familiar, right? 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Big

0: Capital City's hit music station, Electric 1027. It's the Kid Conley Show. Big X the plug, Bailey Zimmerman all the way. I don't know what a deal is with July. There's so many celebrity birthdays in July. I'll pick out a few here for you. Chris Pontius from Jackass, actor, stuntman. He's 52. Love that guy. Corey Feldman is 55 today. Will Ferrell, happy birthday to him. He's 59. All right, let's check traffic.
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2: Good afternoon. Now, Bob Hamilton checking back in again to your Electric 1027 traffic center. 5 o'clock hour, and what a mess. They have cleared up the crash 64 eastbound on the Oakwood Bridge. Cleared up another one, 77 northbound, back around Greenbrier. But that traffic is still very heavy in that bridge area. So give yourself a whole lot of extra time there. Meanwhile, you got a new crash, Jefferson Road, McCune Hollow Road. That one's got injuries. You've got one at the bottom of the Mink Shoals northbound exit there on Pennsylvania Avenue as well. And that one's got injuries. Rest of the valley, decent once you get out of that midtown section. We'll keep you updated with everything here in your Electric Traffic Center.
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3: It's going to be sunny, hot, and humid. What's left of the afternoon? High of 90. Cloudy overnight, low 71. Hazy and hot tomorrow. There's a slight chance of showers, too. High's going to be 90 again. 88 at Electric 1027.

It's Electric 1027. The Hollywood Reporter says that today's stars have slop face. You know what that is? I've never heard of it until today. It's not a bad thing entirely. I'll tell you everything coming up. It's Electric 1027.

0: music station, Electric 1027 Teddy Swims, The Door. It's the Kid Conley Show. So is Slopface taking over Hollywood? The Hollywood Reporter says that today's stars have a much more homogenous, sort of perfect look than the old guard. Think of Al Pacino, Dustin Hoffman, people like that. Sylvester Stallone, Nick Cage, Samuel L. Jackson. They all look like themselves. So what the Hollywood Reporter is saying that things are changing. Today's stars seem to all have the same.
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5: 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I'm Bob Hamilton in your Electric 1027 Traffic Center. And what is going on right now is a brand new crash. Route 21, 2300 block of Sissonville Drive, wreck with injuries there.

0: still working one at the bottom of the Mink Shoals exit ramp, the northbound exit ramp there on Pennsylvania Avenue. Oakwood crashes have cleared up, but that traffic's still pretty heavy and steady through there. Give yourself a little extra time. Of course, we'll keep you updated with everything here in your Electric Traffic Center.
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Celebrity Family Feud is a real throwback. 8 o'clock ABC. 80s R&B pop stars are going to compete. People like Sheila E. and Vogue, Lisa Taylor Dane. That's off the chain. Also, it's the new movie The Hawk on Netflix. Well, it's actually a series. Will Ferrell is in it. So is Molly Shannon, Luke Wilson. There's a bunch of good people in there. Should be a funny show. That's about it. That's all we got. It's Electric 1027.

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So back during 1027 celebrity birthdays coming up. Will Ferrell has one today. He's also going to be on Jimmy Fallon tonight. Gracie Abrams is going to be on there too. Seth Meyers has got Matt Damon. So pretty good late night TV too. It's electric.

0: 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I don't know if this is some kind of MySpace comeback or something. One of the founders of MySpace has called out celebrities like Dane Cook, Katy Perry, Taylor Swift, as some of the celebrities who saw the value in that platform early on and used the site to build their tools. Almost sounds like they're reworking it.
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One of my favorite things about Ariana Grande is her spot-on Hollywood impressions. She does Judy Garland. She can do Harry Potter, too.

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Go to YouTube, Google Ariana Grande Harry Potter impressions. 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

Justin Bieber's Yukon on Electric 102.7. Back with Izzy, Wade, and Chantel tomorrow morning. Ready to kick off Friday. They're back 6 to 10. All the throwbacks like this coming up tomorrow, too.

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1: Coming up tomorrow morning, we've got that Friday morning throwback.
0: That's going to be fun. Get them in. We'll see you back here at 6 a.m. on Electric.

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Race April's hit the wall. Set a light freak. 102.7. I don't know about you, but it's pretty much ant season inside my house now. You're not supposed to squish them apparently inside your house. Researchers say that it attracts more ants. Apparently, buddy. When I was young,

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4: Sun tomorrow. It's going to be 92 for the high. Then a good chance of rain. Maybe some storms mixed in for Saturday. 89. It's Electric 1027 and Harry Styles.

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We get Somber Homewrecker, Sabrina Carpenter, House Tours on the way as well. This is Olivia Rodrigo, Drop Dead.

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They did this survey, asked guys what are the biggest girl flexes that make them attractive. Interesting list. 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Sienna Spyro.

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